0: that I be standing on the verge, ready to flex.
1: Welcome to the Moon Sky Pager. Welcome to the Moon Sky Pager. Welcome to the Moon Sky Pager. To your sky. Enter telephone number or other numeric message.
0: 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They last for 3 weeks, so they do me well. Don't be going through no phases, my joint stays on. 24

0: brothers know it hurts when you're on the prowl. Grabbing on my drink cause I'm an eager owl. Get paged by a G or a business pal. My shit is overflowing, it won't allow another page. So I'll just end this now.
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You're killing me. Doctor, your medicine, any old methods can't cure my disease without killing me. You're killing me.

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All my motherfucking niggas that's on the run. All my motherfucking niggas that's trying to get them some motherfucking mail. That ain't born the motherfucking police. I ain't born the motherfucking penitentiary, cause a nigga ain't scared.

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0: Went to the moped store, said fuck it. 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

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This shit for Christmas, I just want apologies. 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Wonder what they do, put in my position. 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Trying to satisfy everybody. It's like they can't get enough, until enough is enough, and then it's too much. 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

0: only 2 days of vacation left. 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

0: Hey T, it's Fatim. I've been trying to call you for the past 3-4 days now, and you know me, I don't like leaving messages, but I just been thinking about us, about what we had, and I'm really trying, but it's just so hard. I just can't. It really, really hurts me to think that we can't be together. I'm not saying that we did it wrong. I'm just saying that we could have done it better.
1: On n'a pas fini nos verres. On n'a même pas pu reparler. 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

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Fritz, all shit, I'm touching on your family. 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

I was born with the devil in my ear. I'm done trying to fight it. It's almost as if the darkness has shown me the light. You are a god.

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I'm 365 days of fun. I'm grateful for my blessings on a daily basis. 365 means no vacations. I'm infinite and endless.

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Yeah. Just leave the back door open. I'm pulling up right now.